0: Radia Norda FM.
1: Ask for money and get advice. Ask for advice, get money twice. I'm from the dirty, but that Chico nice. Y'all call it a moment, I call it life.

na bałtyckiej fali. 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All day, all night. What the f-

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And I think to myself, why now? Why me? Why?

Oh my god, I'm so horny right now. I shouldn't have said that out loud.